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But let me take it in my arm, let me feel you with my charm, chaka. Cause you know that I'm the one to keep you warm, chaka. I'm making more than just a physical dream. I wanna rock you, shut the baby, cause you make me wanna scream. Let me rock you, rock you.

0: 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The Latin Rascals, Albert Caballero, and Tony Moran on the turntable. I'm Jer Young in for Yvonne Mobley at WRKS FM, New York's number one radio station. 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
1: We're gonna ring rang-a-dong for a holiday.
0: Mike and Dean and Sweat, we're here to stay.
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0: Hey, check out the new style we just played.
2: We are going on a summer holiday. If you want to go, you'll swim. We go into London and New York City, and we take a little piece of Amsterdam.

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But if I switch the bass down brown, this is the new sound, this is the sound. HFWG, and I know you know it's me. Bouncy is still alive, singing this song so tight.

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Let the party start in the right mood. Move the feet and back to the music. Feel the bass and then you get moving. Let the weight to burn your thoughts. This is San Francisco Fox. So get on up and do this night. Party with Black Gold Shine Shine.